at the day. My head's on fire and we trash the place. 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Take a guide and you're leaving home, stepping on the glass where a picture broke. You won't tell me where you go. Said I had

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Happy no

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1: 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Boys are just placeholders. They come and they go.
0: You're my best friend. And I want to help you. But I won't let you kill again.
1: That's a lose-lose.